They call themselves writers because that's what they do. They write their names, among other things, everywhere. Names they've been given or have chosen for themselves. Most of all, they write in and on subway trains, which carry their names from one end of the city to the other. It's called bombing. And it has equally assertive counterparts in rap music and breakdancing. To some, it's art. To most people, however, it is a plague that never ends. A symbol that we've lost control.

0: subways, that the system is out of control, that 15 and 16 year old kids are running the system, and that graffiti is a symbol of that.
1: No, I ain't running the system.
0: Hell yeah, I'm bombing the system.

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1: By someone else.
2: Man, whatever, you don't know nothing about me, man.
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1: You carry yourself.
2: I gotta do what I gotta do, man.
1: I
2: Yeah.

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Hey everybody, and welcome to a special birthday edition of Shine On. We're celebrating 7 years on air at 674 FM and 7 years of Shine On. So a big shout out to all those involved in running the station in Cologne, and long may it continue. Now my name is Andy Tex Jones, and I've always tried to bring you the best in house music, because it's a universal language, it's a feeling, it's a spiritual thing, and in our house we are all equal. Now bags of tunes tonight from labels like Night Grooves, No Fuss and Midnight Riot. And just for the birthday show, I'm very excited to announce the special guest DJ mix for tonight. It's Munich's finest new disco and house explorers, Koio. Purveyors of tasteful dance music and two of the nicest guys you'll meet. So that's the Koio mix coming up on the hour. In the meantime, let's ease into the party with some deepness from Eric Loon.

that was a real hard time. They lose their houses. They trying to figure out where they gonna sleep, where they gonna get their next meal. I mean, you name it, it's going on. When you get to looking at people that really have stuff versus the ones that's really struggling and trying to hold on to what they have. And I'm just reflecting on them growing up. Seemed like the less that we had, we was at our best. This is real what I'm talking about, and this is a wake-up call. We shared more when we had less.

And I'm just reflecting on growing up. Seemed like the less that we had, we was at our best. This is real what I'm talking about, and this is a wake-up call. We shared more when we had less.

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Big thanks to Koio for the brilliant DJ mix. Now, don't forget to check the Shine On archive shows on my Mixcloud page. I'll be back on air in July for more house music for your listening pleasure. Until then, stay safe, keep the faith, and shine on. Shine on.

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She could find a watch she'd given privilege to divest Melder entirely. And search her if she's crazy. But the search, the inspector, they decide. 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And they're hearing tick, tick, tick. 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

come true. 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

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Last carnival with Clarabelle, from the time I get Calypso money.

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0: Alright, ja genau, das war die erste Dubplate, die, oder ich weiß gar nicht, ob die allererste, aber eine der Dubplates, die dann liefen. 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
1: This is Prince Zimbu talking to you. Tetrix, you know all of the musical tricks to bring the vibes to the men and chicks. In cologne, the women love the smell of your onion cologne. They cry for it. Zimbu, bring no vibes. We can't deny for it. That is true. Everybody say, it's Tetrix to save the day. Everybody say, he want all your hips to sway. All the women say, from him take no holiday. All the brethren say, you listen to what Tetrix say. Listen, practice safe sex. Don't exceed the sex limit. Tetrix don't drink water, cause fish have sex in it. You wonder why the sea so salty. The octopus is getting naughty. Tetrix don't dance, but Tetrix wife dance for him. They say love out of marriage, that is sin. Use your condom before your love dance begin. He is serious, don't watch the grin. Everybody say, it's Tetrix to save the day. Everybody say, he want all your hips to sway. All the women say, from him take no holiday. All the brethren say, you listen to what Tetrix say. Girls, burning spear, burning spear. That style repetitive. Feed a cow a beef patty, tell him eat your relative. Those are two random thoughts, but don't let random man touch your parts. Tetrix tell the girls to take care of a JJ today. Do not stray man to man and give a JJ away. Find a good one and stay, and do not let it stray. Mustn't change hand to hand like my JJ relay. Reach back into yourself. You are more than an object for sex on a shelf. Since Rihanna cover her forehead, her career has took off. Cover up, girls, you better off. She say he's sexy.
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nobody. MYG, we not afraid of nobody. 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Ha. You want me to say the big sound of Kalojan? I find them for now the king of fire presenting. Read them up.

PCR1 we say exclusive to the world, one in the world. MYG, big up yourself. Alex, enough respect. Thank you.

0: Well, you don't know, sir. Rest Jim, I represent for collusion, IFA, you know. Make sure you get the man them name right, you know. You don't know, sir, no confusion or collision. It's collusion, IFA. Selector Alex, Tech Chicks, MYG. Big up on yourself, you know, from them violator death sentence.
1: Yes, crowd of people. This is Lloyd Parks representing collusion, IFA. From Cologne, Germany. Selector Alex, Tech Chicks, and MYG. All right, watch this, you know. Collusion means a secret agreement or cooperation, especially for an illegal or deceitful purpose. So whatever you try to take collusion hi-fi down, they will kill you. Them are the real done. So don't test, because them are the best. Lightbox said that a true man. I will not lie, you know.

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The strike that trap the arm, man. Can you know the thing go? One missing.

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Oh yes, I work.

sexual. 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Kill all hippies.

McGinty thought he could fool the fall with his imitation speeds, but he had not accounted for the psychic nose. He did not know there are no big shots on the rock, and even if there were, McGinty would not be among them.